0: This is 98.1 K-Jug.
1: Country music is stories. It's like real music. It's life.
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Tina Carter and Strawberry Wine on 98.1 K-Jug Classic right there. And you may or may not have heard, and I don't blame you if you haven't heard, because we've been throwing so much at you the last few weeks, but there is a Dina Carter concert on the concert calendar, an acoustic special evening with Dina Carter at Barrel House on Memorial Day Monday.

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